0: It's Nightly with Jade and Tyler, and Charlie XCX just announced a massive new tour called Music, Fashion, Film. That's also the title of her new album. So, Tyler, it looks like she's going to be taking a break. She wants that departure from Brat. She already released a couple of songs, Rock Music and SS26 from the project. This is more guitar-driven. The album is rumored to be more rock-influenced rather than making a Brat 2.0.
1: Yeah, she had the internet going off with that line, the dance floor is dead, after the success of Brat Summer.
0: People were not happy to hear it, but you know Charlie's got a plan for everything. And when it comes to tour announcements, there are just certain artists where logic completely leaves your body.
1: Kind where you don't ask questions, you just hit the purchase and figure it out later.
0: Exactly. Hotels, flights, seat location, I don't know. But we'll deal with all that tomorrow.
1: Yeah, concert tickets have basically become a trust fall.
0: Well, I want to know, Ty, who is that artist for you? Who is the person that, without looking at the prices, you don't care? You've got to get a seat to that show.
1: Garth Brooks or George Strait?
0: Okay, I didn't know you were a country music man.
1: Well, they are legends.
0: I think mine would be, see, we're lucky because we get a lot of tickets to these awesome shows that we want to go to. But when I was buying concert tickets, I think Beyonce. At the time, my seats were like $280, and I thought that was insane. That's laughable today.
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0: Jade and Tyler, and if you're here, you are already in.
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0: Sometimes dating can be exhausting between practice dating, dating apps, distant rules, 100 other unwritten expectations. I mean, what are we doing here, Jade?
1: I have to agree with you. I'm like, is dating becoming harder these days or is it easier because we have all of this tech and all of these apps? What do you think?
0: Yeah, it feels like applying for a mortgage at this point or credit score.
1: It is tough. I don't know how people, I think that because we're so isolated and we do spend so much time at home, we spend so much time online, people aren't going out into the field and just meeting each other like normal. I always trust a mutual friend recommendation when it comes to talking to somebody. Like, I gotta find somebody that knows this person. I can't go straight up stranger. What about you?
0: I don't mind stranger dating with my personality. I don't care. I'm good.
1: It actually kind of makes, yeah, it makes for a good, makes for good research.
0: Good stories.
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28: A colleague of mine was telling me the other day about how their Instagram feed is filled with videos, most of them kind of funny, about how grandparents and friends tend to bulldoze new parents out of the way to get to see their baby. Now, as a dad of three daughters, I know how life really does become all about them the moment those kids are born. But I also know parents are still people, too, who need their own attention beyond being mom or dad. And moms, in particular in those early years, can feel especially invisible in the eyes of other people. So what can you do to stop contributing to what is known as maternal invisibility? Women we spoke to said these two things were the most helpful. When people stopped to ask how they could best support them, number one, or when they took the initiative to handle certain tasks that obviously needed to be done. I'm Dr. Sanjay Gupta, helping you live a better life.
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8: 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I'm obsessed with her. 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The day I meet her is the day my life is complete.
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13: A better life with Dr. Sanjay Gupta.
14: We all know how important it is to stay active as we age, especially as we get older. But I've come to realize that for as good as people are about getting their cardio in, a lot of older folks really don't seem to be doing the recommended amount of strength training or even understand why it's so important. It helps you stay functional and therefore independent for as long as possible. Certified strength and conditioning specialist Dana Santis says a great place to start is not with dumbbells or barbells, but with your body weight, which allows you to build strength while also learning how your body moves and where your limitations exist. It also reduces the risk of overwhelming your connective tissue, which adapts more slowly than muscles as we get older. Once you're comfortable, you can dial up that intensity, but do it slowly, do it carefully. I'm Dr. Sanjay Gupta, helping you live a better life.
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0: It's Nightly with Jaden Tyler, and Charlie XCX just announced a massive new tour called Music, Fashion, Film. That's also the title of her new album. So, Tyler, it looks like she's going to be taking a break. She wants that departure from Brat. She already released a couple of songs, Rock Music and SS26 from the project. This is more guitar-driven. The album is rumored to be more rock-influenced rather than making a Brat 2.0.
1: Yeah, she had the internet going off with that line, the dance floor is dead after the success of Brat Summer.
0: People were not happy to hear it, but you know, Charlie's got a plan for everything. And when it comes to tour announcements, there are just certain artists where logic completely leaves your body.
1: Kind where you don't ask questions, you just hit the purchase and figure it out later.
0: Exactly. Hotels, flights, seat location, I don't know. But we'll deal with all that tomorrow.
1: Yeah, concert tickets have basically become a trust fall.
0: Well, I want to know, Ty, who is that artist for you? Who is the person that, without looking at the prices, you don't care? You've got to get a seat to that show.
1: Garth Brooks or George Strait?
0: Okay, I didn't know you were a country music man.
1: Well, they are legends.
0: I think mine would be, we're lucky because we get a lot of tickets to these awesome shows that we want to go to. But when I was buying concert tickets, I think Beyonce, at the time my seats were like $280 and I thought that was insane. That's laughable today.
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Maybe beef or chicken fajitas, because the least I can do is feed ya. After that, I'd love to squeeze ya, make you scream like you're having a seizure. If you were a Bible, I would read ya. I want to plant you in my garden and seed ya. I hope you're not bothered by my alopecia. All I know is I need ya. What's your number if I need to reach ya? We can hang out if you don't look like a creature. A1C, check your

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14: Yeah, this is the most inclusive thing we do on the show because it's all about what you're interested in, Kid Nation. And anybody is welcome to join. If you're new to the show, you can join. If you've been listening to the show for 10 plus years, you're free to join. And there's even a podcast. So, Anna, what's going on in your Group chat.
15: Yes, thank you so much. So excited to talk about movies. I have a movie, a TV show, and a book. And then, yeah, we have the podcast out today. New episodes always come out on Wednesdays because that's when I do this. So it makes sense. anyway, okay, so there's a theme. Oh. Summer romance.
14: Okay.
15: For today. I got around to watching Office Romance, the movie on Netflix with J-Lo and Brett Goldstein that Gray Drake told us about.
16: Oh, I'm so usually so good about
15: J-Lo.
17: Yeah.
15: I know you're good about J-Lo movies. So this is on Netflix. It is streaming on Netflix. It is about J-Lo. She plays the president and CEO of Air Cruise, and that she runs a tight ship for her business. She has a no relationship policy until a sexy new lawyer, played by Brett Goldstein, arrives and puts that policy to the test. Mm-hmm. It's fun. I started it. Yeah, what did you think from the first?
16: The beginning was cute. It was fun. I haven't watched like a fun rom-com in a while.
15: Mm. Right, and I want them to keep making fun rom-coms, so I want to keep supporting it. But yeah, it's fun. It has all the rom-com elements that you love.
16: It does.
15: You know, like the will they, won't they, the secrecy, the fun, the grand gesture, like all of it.
17: Is it just wedding planner, but with a different occupation? You know?
15: This one's a little bit more...
16: Like she's the boss.
15: Yeah. No.
18: This is more like maybe the proposal with...
15: Maybe more that vibe.
16: Yes.
15: Definitely more that vibe.
18: Sandra Bullock. But didn't Brett write this movie?
15: I think some of it...
14: With her mind.
17: For
18: so
17: her,
18: you've
17: right?
18: got to write the role for yourself. I'm the sexy hot guy. Yeah. You know, that's so weird.
17: Yeah.
18: And, right?
14: And we're going to make out every 5 minutes, Jay.
18: Yeah. Right. Hey. Knowing that makes you maybe watch it a little different, knowing he wrote all this.
14: Uh-huh.
18: Yeah. He meant for it to go.
17: I would do the same thing.
14: Yeah, right. I ain't going to get mad at him.
19: Yeah. Well, he played the sexy hot guy in the soccer show.
18: I know, but he didn't write it for himself.
19: Right.
18: He's writing this to be that guy.
15: Yeah.
17: With J-Lo.
19: That's called confidence and self-aware. Yeah.
15: If you have the opportunity to write a movie for yourself with your celebrity crush.
17: Yeah, for sure.
14: But that'd make me like the average guy that gets a shot with like the hot boss and then gives all the guys the regular guys a chance to win.
17: Nah.
15: But anyway, yeah, this is fun. Let me know if you finish watching it, Audrey.
16: Okay.
15: It's a fun one. It's a fun office romance movie. Also on streaming to keep up with the romance theme, over on Amazon Prime, there's a new show that came out today called Every Year After.
16: Yes.
15: Yeah, so this came out today. It's based on the book called Every Summer After by Carly Fortune. So they turned the book into a series. It's 8 episodes. It's out today, but I got to see the first episode a little early, which I was really excited about. I didn't read the book. I love a book to TV adaptation. It's like my favorite thing. I didn't get the chance to read this one, but I was reading that the author is the executive producer behind it. Mm-hmm. So she did have a lot of, not all the control, but she said that the series does stick to the heart of the book. But in the series, they also introduce new characters and new storylines. So I'm interested to know like the purists of the book, how they feel about it. But it's about this young girl. She goes back to a lake town where she spent her summers growing up, and she's forced to face her first love.
16: I saw a graphic online, and it was like the summer I turned pretty, and it said beginner, and then it was off campus, and it said medium, and then it had this, and it said hard.
15: Okay. Interesting.
16: Yeah, so.
15: Because I only saw the first episode, and at the beginning, it kind of started a little slow, I would say. But then by the end of the first episode, I was like, oh, I'm all in. This is right up my alley. Mm. It kind of hints to the fact that something happened between her and her first love, but we don't know what. Oh. But we'll find out. Mm. And he has a brother. So she grew up going to the lake, and she made friends with these two brothers, Barry, the Summer I Turned Pretty-esque. Yeah. And yeah, it's cute. It's a summer romance, but I will be watching the rest of them. So all 8 episodes are out on Amazon Prime.
14: Okay.
15: Today. So I would highly recommend that just based on the first episode, if that's your vibe. It also, I've noticed Amazon Prime definitely has an Amazon Prime soundtrack budget because

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1: Good morning, Columbia. Up this hour, we have Justin Bieber, Olivia Dean, Bruno Mars, and the latest from Gracie Abrams. Plus, that national keyword, your chance to see Doja Cat after Pink and Zara.

0: 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We want you to see Doja Cat in the U.S. city of your choice. 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
10: Colleague of mine was telling me the other day about how their Instagram feed is filled with videos, most of them kind of funny, about how grandparents and friends tend to bulldoze new parents out of the way to get to see their baby. As a dad of three daughters, I know how life really does become all about them the moment those kids are born. But I also know parents are still people, too, who need their own attention beyond being mom or dad. And moms, in particular in those early years, can feel especially invisible in the eyes of other people. So what can you do to stop contributing to what is known as maternal invisibility? Women we spoke to said these two things were the most helpful. When people stopped to ask how they could best support them, number one, or when they took the initiative to handle certain tasks that obviously needed to be done. I'm Dr. Sanjay Gupta, helping you live a better life.
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3: Hi, it's Gracie Abrams with my new song, Hit the Wall. 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
3: I think what's so exciting about touring music is the way that the songs evolve from the studio version to the live, the live versions. And playing my new music with the band always influences the sound. I think I'm so lucky to work with such a talented group of people in our band and crew who all have their own, set of expertise and instincts as individual artists, and to see that come together is a thrill. We have so much fun in rehearsals trying all different versions of songs, and then right now as we gear up to take this album live, we've already been making lots of tweaks, which is a lot of fun. And I think, I very much have the fans in mind when we're in rehearsals. I'm like, what will they feel extra hard? So it's all about crafting that experience.

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12: A better life with Dr. Sanjay Gupta.
13: Making sure your kids get enough sleep. It's one of the most important things you can do for them as a parent, and yet it's often overlooked. Not only does sleep in the early years set the stage for mental and physical health, it also creates the foundation for how one sleeps later in life. That's according to the National Sleep Foundation. Now, that organization recommends 14 to 17 hours a night for newborns, 12 to 15 for infants, 11 to 14 for toddlers, 10 to 13 for preschoolers, and 9 to 11 for school-aged children. When it's age appropriate, start by talking to your kids about why sleep is important. It helps their body grow, helps their brains learn, helps their mood stay steady. Don't underestimate the importance of a routine. You can even narrate what you're doing step by step to help them along the way. I'm Dr. Sanjay Gupta, helping you live a better life.
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1: They say the holy water's watered down, and this town's lost its faith. 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
1: Up this hour, Bruno Mars, Hunt Tricks, Teddy Swims, and a throwback from Nelly. He's right, it is hot in here. Plus, we're going to talk about things that used to be affordable.
0: All

0: 106.1, it's Jess. So a list came out. Things that used to be affordable, now they feel like a luxury. Vet care. I know that life. I don't remember it ever being affordable, and Pork Chop was alive for 12 years. He was a very expensive bulldog. Red meat, more expensive than ever. The cost of maintenance on your house. I'll tell you about my $17,000 conversion to gas. I don't know where I'm getting that money. But I got a new furnace, and it's gorgeous. This is beautiful blue. But it's in the basement, and I'll be paying for it for the rest of my life. Also, cable TV, movie tickets, sneakers. Sometimes sneakers are just worth it. Concert tickets, no doubt about it. And the dentist, which I have an appointment tomorrow. This is Q106.1.
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7: How often do you stop to wonder whether you should share something that's revealing, maybe even embarrassing, with a partner, a friend, or even your boss? In her new book called Revealing, The Underrated Power of Oversharing, behavioral scientist Leslie John says doing just that can help you deepen relationships that are vital to your life. We need people to trust us in order to get things like love, friendship, and career success. That's what she told us. When you make yourself vulnerable by revealing something sensitive, it does make other people trust you. In turn, when you ask someone to reveal something about themselves, showing that interest will generally lead someone to like you more. Why? Because people like to be asked about themselves, she says. It also signals that they are discriminating and choosy, but in a good way. I'm Dr. Sanjay Gupta, helping you live a better life.
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8: Whenever I was younger, I grew up moving to a whole bunch of different schools, so I constantly had to learn how to make friends fast so I could talk to any stranger. 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That's what's up, baby. Thank you. 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

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Apparently in Venezuela, debt collectors are dressing up as the devil to scare people into paying what they owe. I don't think that'd scare me.

0: Q106.1, according to Business Insider, there are 6 jobs that are the highest paying. So if you are at Mizzou right now and you're just like, I need to major in blah, blah, blah, maybe you should major in this because this is where you'll make the most money. Chief executives, I don't know how to do that. Healthcare jobs, I'm terrible with needles. Lawyers, I'm too dumb. Managers, maybe. Pilots and flight engineers, no way. And software developers. So if you can do any of those things, you're going to be in the money. The only one, I guess a manager? I don't know what I could... I don't know what I could do. This is Q106.1.
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2: Have you ever noticed that you mostly breathe through one nostril at a time? Even when you're not sick, even when your allergies aren't bothering you. The body actually switches the dominant nostril as frequently as every 2 hours while we're awake. That's according to Adam Taylor, an anatomy professor at Lancaster University in the UK. This alternating cycle is automatic. It's regulated subconsciously by the hypothalamus in the brain, he said. Your body does this to give each nostril a chance to rest and repair so they don't get too dried out, which could make it easier for pathogens and inflammation to cause damage. Now, Taylor also said studies suggest the left nostril may be more dominant, and when the right nostril is dominant, the body is in a more alert or even stressed state. Who knew? Pretty fascinating stuff. I'm Dr. Sanjay Gupta, helping you live a better life.
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Q106.1, we are your home to the Kid Craddock Morning Show. 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
1: Our time frame for thunderstorms today will be between about 3 p.m. to close to 10 o'clock this evening. Fast-moving thunderstorms continue to push through mid-Missouri. All threats of severe weather are going to be on the table within this line of thunderstorms. But before we get to those storms, another very hot and humid day ahead of us, with high temperatures getting pretty close to 90 degrees. With your KOMU 8 First Alert forecast, I'm meteorologist Kesley Cabellis on Q106.1.
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17: People have started using AI for all sorts of things, but I cannot think of an area where the stakes are higher than your health. First of all, I'll tell you this. I know doctors who have cracked some seemingly impossible cases with the help of AI, so it can be a powerful tool. But AI can also hallucinate, provide bad advice, and be just as confident when it does that. If you do decide to plug any personal medical information into one of these chatbots, you should know that while the companies that created them have robust privacy protections in place, they are not bound by HIPAA, like your healthcare provider is. Whatever the advice presented to you, take it with a degree of healthy skepticism. Always get a second opinion. And remember, if you ever experience concerning symptoms, skip the AI consult and head straight to the ER. I'm Dr. Sanjay Gupta, helping you live a better life.
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Q106.1, the St. Louis Zoo is nominated for the Best Free Attraction by USA Today 10 Best Reader's Choice. 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Get them a win. They deserve it.

Q106.1, it's Jess. It is lunchtime, so obviously we're going to be talking about some food, and it's, Subway. See what they're doing with Disney. I'll tell you more after Zara Larsson on Q106.1.

0: Zara Larson on Q106.1. So Subway and Walt Disney Studios are partnering to celebrate Disney's live-action Moana. 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

All the hits, Q106.1. It's Jess. I got a rotisserie chicken for lunch, and I have it in the studio. And then I went out to get something off the printer, and I came back into the studio. Hope Damon likes chicken, because that's what it smells like in here.

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1: A little after one, your Thursday workday flying on by up is our Alex Warren, Doja Cat, and Billie Eilish. Plus, what do you know? This song shatters streaming records on release. It's Taylor.

Q106.1. It's Jess. It's a good song. I'm definitely going to see Toy Story 5. Will I see it in theater on June 19th? I just might go to a later show with the kids on. Kids at theaters. That's the best movies for me. Anyway, very much looking forward to that. And I'm sure it's going to be very funny. And according to a new study, laughter can help kids lower stress, strengthen relationships, and improve their brain development. So, the truth is, laughter is the best medicine. And that's why I'm going to go see Toy Story 5. And I hope it doesn't make me cry. I don't know why all the animation movies make me cry, but they do. I have problems. I don't know what to tell you. This is Q106.1.

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4: 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A better life with Dr. Sanjay Gupta.
5: Breast cancer is the most common cancer among women in the world. And according to a new study out of the University of Washington School of Medicine, an estimated 3.5 million cases a year are expected by 2050. Now, the good news is we've gotten so much better at screening, earlier detection, and cutting-edge treatments in many countries, including here in the United States. But even here in America, black women have a death rate from breast cancer that is 40% higher than white women, a disparity that exists despite our world-class treatment infrastructure. So what can you do to lower your risk? Eat less red meat? Try your best to manage your blood sugar and your weight? Exercise is really important. Cut back on drinking, quit smoking. And remember this, you should start getting mammograms. At what age? 40. That's when you should start. I'm Dr. Sanjay Gupta, helping you live a better life.
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2: Hi, it's Gracie Abrams with my new song, Hit the Wall. 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
2: The process of building out this album was pretty exciting because there were all versions of starts for each of the songs. Some began with lyrics, some with melodies, and some with a very obvious feeling that, you know, for the first time in a while, I had the room being off tour to take, you know, the time to look at. So the process varied, which I sometimes get frustrated with in real time because, you know, you sometimes wish there could be a formula that always worked for you, but it's the unpredictability of making anything ever that really, I think, is what I love most in the end. You know, the road, looking back on the road that it took to get to a song feeling whole.

0: Our time frame for thunderstorms today will be between about 3 p.m. to close to 10 o'clock this evening. Fast-moving thunderstorms continue to push through mid-Missouri. All threats of severe weather are going to be on the table within this line of thunderstorms. But before we get to those storms, another very hot and humid day ahead of us, with high temperatures getting pretty close to 90 degrees. With your KOMU 8 First Alert forecast, I'm meteorologist Kesley Cabellis on Q106.1.
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1: You know it, baby. 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What a surprise.

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19: People have started using AI for all sorts of things, but I cannot think of an area where the stakes are higher than your health. First of all, I'll tell you this. I know doctors who have cracked some seemingly impossible cases with the help of AI, so it can be a powerful tool. But AI can also hallucinate, provide bad advice, and be just as confident when it does that. If you do decide to plug any personal medical information into one of these chatbots, you should know that while the companies that created them have robust privacy protections in place, they are not bound by HIPAA, like your healthcare provider is. Whatever the advice presented to you, take it with a degree of healthy skepticism. Always get a second opinion. And remember, if you ever experience concerning symptoms, skip the AI consult and head straight to the ER. I'm Dr. Sanjay Gupta, helping you live a better life.

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Q106.1. It's Jess. So Ariana Grande, newly single. She and Ethan Slater broke up. They've been broken up for several months, but they're still friends. They say they gave it lots of time and careful consideration and decided to go their separate ways. His ex-wife must be thrilled about that. Here's Bruno. For just a

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It's Jess, done for the day. 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Half-price gifties to Qdoba Mexican Eats. 25 get you 50 to spend. I'll talk to you guys tomorrow. Damon Knight up next.

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2: 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Yes, your man B-Love is in the building here for your buddy Damon Knight. In the meantime, let's go stateside.

0: So we've been getting a whole lot of rain lately, and the Columbia Parks and Recreation Department is advising the public to avoid using certain sections of the city's trail system after the flooding. There's a lot of flood watches that have been going on in the area. Now, these sections of the MKT Trail, Bear Creek, Hinkston, Grindstone Creek, and Hominy Creek and Country Branch Trails are places that you should avoid after these floodings we've been getting. So that's coming from the Columbia Parks and Recreation Department.
1: Our time frame for thunderstorms today will be between about 3 p.m. to close to 10 o'clock this evening. Fast-moving thunderstorms continue to push through mid-Missouri. All threats of severe weather are going to be on the table within this line of thunderstorms. But before we get to those storms, another very hot and humid day ahead of us with high temperatures getting pretty close to 90 degrees. With your KOMU 8 First Alert forecast, I'm meteorologist Kesley Cabellis on Q 106.1.

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0: Real in Kansas City, an event that's designed to give soccer fans and the World Cup experience without the high cost of match tickets. I can't imagine how much those World Cup tickets could be. So the FIFA Fan Festival is absolutely free, though admission is subject to a capacity limit. So depending on how many people they get, they could decide to charge a certain fee. But that remains to be seen. So the first World Cup game in Kansas City already went down this past Tuesday between Argentina and Algeria. So it's going on. The World Cup happening in Kansas City. All the fans are just all soccered out.
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10: Colleague of mine was telling me the other day about how their Instagram feed is filled with videos, most of them kind of funny, about how grandparents and friends tend to bulldoze new parents out of the way to get to see their baby. As a dad of three daughters, I know how life really does become all about them the moment those kids are born. But I also know parents are still people, too, who need their own attention beyond being mom or dad. And moms, in particular in those early years, can feel especially invisible in the eyes of other people. So what can you do to stop contributing to what is known as maternal invisibility? Women we spoke to said these two things were the most helpful. When people stopped to ask how they could best support them, number one, or when they took the initiative to handle certain tasks that obviously needed to be done. I'm Dr. Sanjay Gupta, helping you live a better life.
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So if you're a Taylor Swift fan, or a Swiftie, as they call it, you probably just loved watching Taylor show up to these Kansas City Chiefs games in years past. Well, she was also seen courtside during the NBA Finals for the New York Knicks and the San Antonio Spurs. And it's obvious as to what team she's rooting for, because she's rocking her blue and orange for the Knicks, who are up 3-1 in the series.

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2: Q106.1, all the hits. Holding it down here for you on a Thursday afternoon. We're going to get some rain later on today. Skies were kind of middle of the road type of gloomy and sunny. And it's hot outside. We are in for some scorching heat for the days to come. It's like the weather is home wrecking. Q106.1.
3: Yeah.

So sometimes you can put your head against a woman's belly and hear a baby's heartbeat. And then sometimes you can rest your head there and hear a song. A woman on TikTok is going viral for revealing that she accidentally swallowed her AirPod. Yeah, she was grabbing her vitamins from the table and inadvertently added an AirPod to the pile. That could happen. You get your AirPod just laying on the table and you bring out your vitamins on the table and you're grabbing them all at once. You could swipe up that thing at the exact same time. So that must have been a pretty big multivitamin. So she didn't realize it until she sat in her car and it said that her AirPod was connected. She realized that she didn't have her AirPods with her, or so she thought. She slowly came to the realization and freaked out. She called poison control and they basically just said she should wait for it to pass and then go to urgent care if she experienced any pain. The woman kept posting updates over the next few days, and her followers anxiously awaited good news from her bowels, but it never came. Her stomach was feeling increasingly messed up due to the laxatives and stress, and on day five, she finally went to the doctor to get an x-ray to figure out if it was still stuck inside her. It was not stuck inside her. She evidently passed it without even seeing it. So this all went down last week, and she's since recovered. She said that she hasn't replaced that AirPod just yet, but she will.

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3: Hi, it's Gracie Abrams with my new song, Hit the Wall. It's your music plus.
2: Gracie Abrams on how Hit the Wall fits into the story of her album, Daughter from Hell.
3: Hit the Wall is sort of a pivotal moment in Daughter from Hell. It's the first song on the album, but it also, when we made it, felt sort of like the glue between many of the other songs on the record, thematically and also in terms of the production. It felt like the introduction to the album very immediately to me.

0: So sometimes you can boost your salary by switching jobs, and sometimes you can boost your salary just by crossing state lines. A new study looked into the states where people have the highest and lowest incomes. Now, to do this, they gave each state a score based on average salaries of the top 5 earners, the top 5% earners. Now, the average of the bottom 20% earners and the median household income overall. In the end, the top 5 states were Virginia, New York, New Jersey, Washington, and Connecticut. Coming in at number 6 is Utah. And the rest of the top 10 are Colorado, Minnesota, Illinois, and Massachusetts. As for the other big states, Texas is number 11, California is number 13, and Florida is number 15. Now, on the flip side, the states with the lowest income are West Virginia, New Mexico, Mississippi, Louisiana, Maine, Rhode Island, Alabama, Vermont, Kentucky, and Alaska. So notice, Missouri is not in the highest or lowest. We are like right there in the middle of the road.
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12: 20 years ago, the average attention span was about 2.5 minutes. Today, it's just 47 seconds. Pretty disconcerting. That's according to new research out of UC Irvine. But really, this isn't our fault, at least not entirely. We can blame technology and the world around us. Attention, it turns out, is not an unlimited resource. You only have so much of it to give. Start paying more attention to what times of the day you seem to be at your mental peak. Try to knock out the more complicated stuff during that time. It's also important to take breaks every so often so you can more easily lock in when you're trying to concentrate. One expert said, even trying to visualize where you want to end your day with everything all wrapped up or with tons left to do, that can act as a real motivator. I'm Dr. Sanjay Gupta, helping you live a better life.
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2: Yes, what's going on? B-Love holding it down here on a thirsty Thursday. Well, not thirsty, but it is Thursday. It's so easy.
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0: right, so if you're a thirsty for a beer, I was talking about thirsty earlier at the top of the hour, but now we're going to talk about some thirsty beverages. If you're thirsty for a beer, you might want to grab a tall boy. But what is your thirst even greater? Could it be greater than what you're thirsty for? Well, now you can grab a Coors Light Taller Boy. Yes, there is a Coors Light Taller Boy, which is a stainless steel koozie that will fit three Coors Lights inside. And finally, all your summer thirst needs will be met. So, just to help you picture this thing, it's 36 ounces of beer in a beer sleeve that's 18 inches tall. There are pictures online, and we're pretty sure if you bring a taller boy to a summer hangout, you'll be the life of the party. So, here it is. There is such a thing called a taller boy with that R. So, there you go. The beers introducing the Coors Light Taller Boy. We're going to see if these other beer companies might try to catch on and compete.
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19: A better life with Dr. Sanjay Gupta.
20: Breast cancer is the most common cancer among women in the world. And according to a new study out of the University of Washington School of Medicine, an estimated 3.5 million cases a year are expected by 2050. Now, the good news is we've gotten so much better at screening, earlier detection, and cutting-edge treatments in many countries, including here in the United States. But even here in America, black women have a death rate from breast cancer that is 40% higher than white women, a disparity that exists despite our world-class treatment infrastructure. So what can you do to lower your risk? 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Cut back on drinking, quit smoking. And remember this, you should start getting mammograms. At what age? 40. That's when you should start. I'm Dr. Sanjay Gupta, helping you live a better life.
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All the hits on Q106.1. Holding down your Thursday, sitting in for a Damon at night. We got to gift y'all that TikTok trending song. They're using the songs on all the TikToks. That Dracula.

So apparently Tim Allen wants to do a home improvement revival, but two of his TV sons, they're not actors anymore. They have real jobs. And sadly, his third son is in jail. Yeah, he says, quote, "It's a little challenging right now, to put it mildly, but he'd like the show to be about his TV kids and their kids." So, I mean, even though that's a good request for him to want to do, it's going to be kind of hard to do that. So, but yeah, what do y'all

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2: I've been on the show for about 15 years. Kid Craddock hired me. I took over the hosting duties in 2013 after he passed away. 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
2: 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You got to love your girl Taylor. From the new Toy Story movie, I knew it. I knew you.

0: Now, this is persistence right here. There is a man in Ohio who accidentally threw away a winning lottery ticket worth $100,000. Now, he must have memorized the numbers when they drew the numbers, if he threw it away beforehand, because once he saw those numbers, he went straight back into his trash and found his ticket. Luckily, the trash had not come out yet. So in this, he dug through his trash and he was able to recover his ticket. And he's pretty glad that he did, because he took home close to $73,000 after taxes. 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
26: A Better Life with Dr. Sanjay Gupta.
27: People have started using AI for all sorts of things, but I cannot think of an area where the stakes are higher than your health. First of all, I'll tell you this. I know doctors who have cracked some seemingly impossible cases with the help of AI, so it can be a powerful tool. But AI can also hallucinate, provide bad advice, and be just as confident when it does that. If you do decide to plug any personal medical information into one of these chatbots, you should know that while the companies that created them have robust privacy protections in place, they are not bound by HIPAA, like your healthcare provider is. Whatever the advice presented to you, take it with a degree of healthy skepticism. Always get a second opinion. And remember, if you ever experience concerning symptoms, skip the AI consult and head straight to the ER. I'm Dr. Sanjay Gupta, helping you live a better life.
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So did you know that we were born with only two natural fears? Here's a random fact for your Thursday. 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All the other fears and phobias are learned or acquired later in life.